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5: Weatherology forecast. Chance of thunderstorms tonight, otherwise cloudy skies. Lows around 55. Southeasterly winds, 5 to 10 miles per hour. Cloudy skies expected again tomorrow. Slight chance of rain showers. Daytime highs approaching 65. Overcast tomorrow night, lows around 55. Mainly cloudy skies Monday with a high of 70. 66, storms likely Tuesday. I'm meteorologist Paul Trombley on the Country Moose. Currently, it's 61 degrees.
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3: Weatherology forecast. Chance of thunderstorms tonight, otherwise cloudy skies. Lows around 55. Southeasterly winds, 5 to 10 miles per hour. Cloudy skies expected again tomorrow. Slight chance of rain showers. Daytime highs approaching 65. Overcast tomorrow night, lows around 55. Mainly cloudy skies Monday with a high of 70. 66. Storms likely Tuesday. I'm meteorologist Paul Trombley on the Country Moose. Currently, it's 61 degrees.
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7: Here's your updated weatherology forecast. Cloudy skies expected tonight with a chance for storms. Lows around 55. Southeasterly winds 5 to 10 miles per hour. Cloudy skies expected again tomorrow. Slight chance of rain showers. Daytime highs approaching 65. Tomorrow night, lows dip down to about 55. Cloudy skies expected Monday with daytime highs approaching 70. 67. Thunderstorms likely Tuesday. I'm meteorologist Paul Frombly on the Country Moose. Right now, 61.
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12: Here's your updated weatherology forecast. Cloudy skies expected tonight with a chance for storms. Lows around 55. Southeasterly winds 5 to 10 miles per hour. Cloudy skies expected again tomorrow. Slight chance of rain showers. Daytime highs approaching 65. Tomorrow night, lows dip down to about 55. Cloudy skies expected Monday with daytime highs approaching 70. 67. Thunderstorms likely Tuesday. I'm meteorologist Paul Frombly on the Country Moose. Currently, it's 59 degrees.
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4: Dated weatherology forecast. Cloudy skies expected tonight with a chance for storms. Lows around 55. Southeasterly winds 5 to 10 miles per hour. Cloudy skies expected again tomorrow. Slight chance of rain showers. Daytime highs approaching 65. Tomorrow night, lows dip down to about 55. Cloudy skies expected Monday with daytime highs approaching 70. 67. Thunderstorms likely Tuesday. I'm meteorologist Paul Frombly on the Country Moose. Currently, it's 59 degrees.
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10: 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And a lot of the blinds now are power blinds. And you can run them from your Alexa.

0: 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With blinds, you also want to take into account the R factor. 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
8: Here's your updated weatherology forecast. Slight chance for drizzle this afternoon. Otherwise, cloudy skies expected. Daytime highs approaching 66. Winds out of the southeast around 5 miles per hour. Lows dip down to about 56. With fog in spots tonight, cloudy skies expected. Highs level off around 71. With fog in spots early tomorrow, cloudy skies expected. I'm meteorologist Paul Trombley on the Country Moose. Currently, it's 63 degrees.
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8: Here's your updated weatherology forecast. Slight chance for drizzle this afternoon. Otherwise, cloudy skies expected. Daytime highs approaching 66. Winds out of the southeast around 5 miles per hour. Lows dip down to about 56. With fog in spots tonight, cloudy skies expected. Highs level off around 71, with fog in spots early tomorrow. Cloudy skies expected. I'm meteorologist Paul Fromley on the Country Moose. Currently 64.
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5: Dated weatherology forecast. Slight chance for drizzle this afternoon. Otherwise, cloudy skies expected. Daytime highs approaching 66. Winds out of the southeast around 5 miles per hour. Lows dip down to about 56. With fog in spots tonight, cloudy skies expected. Highs level off around 71. With fog in spots early tomorrow, cloudy skies expected. I'm meteorologist Paul Trombley on the Country Moose. Currently 64.
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6: Here's your updated weatherology forecast. Highs around 66 this afternoon. Under cloudy skies, winds out of the southeast around 5 miles per hour. Overcast skies with fog tonight, lows around 56. Highs around 71 with fog in spots early tomorrow. Overcast skies. 68 Tuesday with a chance for showers. 69 Wednesday, chance for showers continues.

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2: Weatherology forecast. Daytime highs approaching 65 this afternoon. Under overcast skies, winds out of the southeast around 5 miles per hour. Cloudy with fog and spots tonight. Lows around 56. Daytime highs approaching 71 with fog and spots early tomorrow. Overcast skies. Upper 60s Tuesday and Wednesday with scattered showers possible both days. I'm meteorologist Paul Trombley on the Country Moose. Right now, it's 64 degrees.
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4: Local news this hour from the KGLO Newsroom. I'm Bob Fisher reporting. A nonprofit that represents Iowa businesses is raising concerns about Alliant Energy's plans to build three new power plants. Interstate Power and Light Company, a subsidiary of Alliant Energy, has asked the Iowa Utilities Commission to give the go-ahead for construction of natural gas-fired plants in Sirocco County, as well as in Cedar Rapids and Marshalltown. Iowa Business for Clean Energy Executive Director Bob Rafferty says these would be so-called peaker plants that are expensive to operate but can be

0: ramped up quickly when demand spikes. Rafferty says the amount of power that can be generated by the three plants seems far above what's necessary for the size of Alliant's current customer base. He suggests Alliant is building the plants because of already operating data centers or data centers that they hope to attract to their territory.
1: If they build all three of these gas peaker plants that they currently have on the drawing board, it would be 8 times the amount of gas peaker capacity that they currently have. It's twice as much gas peaker capacity as Mid-Am is building, and Alliant is half the size of Mid-American.
0: Alliant Energy says as energy demand grows across all the communities it serves, the utility must plan for and ensure all customers receive reliable, cost-effective energy service now and in the future. A former Charles City man has been sentenced to 7.5 years in prison as part of a federal child pornography case. The U.S. Attorney for the Northern District of Iowa's office says 57-year-old Scott DeVries of Hardy pleaded guilty in April to one count of possession of child pornography. Prosecutors say DeVries admitted that between January 2021 and August 2022 that he possessed or received visual depictions of child pornography, which included minors under the age of 12. While executing a search warrant, law enforcement discovered 20 electronic devices that contained child sexual abuse material. Forensic analysis of the devices found almost 1 million images of child pornography, some of which prosecutors say involved material that portrayed sadistic or masochistic conduct, as well as infants and toddlers. The case was investigated by the Hancock County Sheriff's Office, Charles City Police, and the Iowa DCI. DeVries was recently sentenced to, by U.S. District Court Judge Leonard Strand, to 90 months of prison, followed by 5 years of supervised release. Data for the Iowa Association of Realtors shows home sales in August fell 10.5% compared to July.
2: The median sales price for an Iowa home in August was $267,000. That's higher than a year ago, but down 4.5% from July. There was also a dip in the number of Iowa homes that were put on the market in August, down nearly 9% compared to July. However, the total number of homes up for sale in Iowa reached nearly 9,900. That's well above July's inventory and 13.5% above the number of Iowa homes on the market in August of last year. Nationally, sales of existing homes hit the lowest level since June of 2025, while sales of new homes increased last month. Radio Iowa, I'm O.K. Henderson.
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3: Here's another updated weatherology forecast. Cloudy skies expected with fog in spots tonight with a low of 56. Winds out of the southeast around 5 miles per hour. Daytime highs approaching 71 with fog in spots early tomorrow. Overcast skies. Partly cloudy skies tomorrow night. Lows around 55. Upper 60s Tuesday and Wednesday with showers both days. I'm meteorologist Paul Trombley on the Country Moose. Currently, it's 64 degrees.
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7: Here's your updated weatherology forecast. Cloudy skies expected with fog in spots tonight with a low of 56. Winds out of the southeast around 5 miles per hour. Daytime highs approaching 71 with fog in spots early tomorrow, overcast skies. Partly cloudy skies tomorrow night, lows around 55. Upper 60s Tuesday and Wednesday with showers both days. I'm meteorologist Paul Trombley on the Country Moose. Currently, it's 64 degrees.
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2: What's going on here?
3: Here's your updated weatherology forecast. Lows level off around 57 with fog in spots tonight under overcast skies. Winds out of the southeast around 5 miles per hour. Daytime highs approaching 71 with fog in spots early tomorrow. Overcast skies. Partly cloudy skies tomorrow night. Lows dip down to about 55. Upper 60s Tuesday and Wednesday with showers both days. I'm meteorologist Paul Trombley on the Country Moose. Right now, it's 64 degrees.
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0: 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Hang tight. 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
5: Weatherology forecast. Lows level off around 57 with fog in spots tonight under overcast skies. Winds out of the southeast around 5 miles per hour. Daytime highs approaching 71 with fog in spots early tomorrow. Overcast skies. Partly cloudy skies tomorrow night. Lows dip down to about 55. Upper 60s Tuesday and Wednesday with showers both days. I'm meteorologist Paul Trombley on the Country Moose. Right now, it's 64 degrees.
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6: A 40 HP Johnson on a flat bottom metal boat. 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
4: Meteorology forecast. Lows level off around 57 with fog in spots tonight under overcast skies. Winds out of the southeast around 5 miles per hour. Daytime highs approaching 71 with fog in spots. Early tomorrow, overcast skies. Partly cloudy skies tomorrow night. Lows dip down to about 55. Upper 60s Tuesday and Wednesday with showers both days. I'm meteorologist Paul Trombley on the Country Moose. Right now, it's 64 degrees. Here's your updated weatherology forecast. Lows level off around 57 with fog in spots tonight under overcast skies. Winds out of the southeast around 5 miles per hour. Daytime highs approaching 71 with fog in spots. Early tomorrow, overcast skies. Partly cloudy skies tomorrow night. Lows dip down to about 55. Upper 60s Tuesday and Wednesday with showers both days. I'm meteorologist Paul Trombley on the Country Moose. Right now, it's 64 degrees.
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